0: dig it when I get that. 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
1: time alone with you. Time alone with you. Time alone.
2: Radiovnitre.sk. Aj tu nás môžeš počúvať. 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
1: Used to be, back in the 70s, I could probably get pissed on fucking a fiver. You know, can't get nothing for it these days. 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You won't get changed from a fiver, will ya? I used to have about 4 or 5 pints of, what, like, light and bitter, I used to think in them days, and maybe even squeeze in a whiskey and orange or something like that. And probably had enough for chips after that too, you know. Fucking hell. What's the world coming to? It's a bloody disgrace, isn't it?